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5: We've got a trade in Major League Baseball. The Chicago Cubs are acquiring left-hander David Peterson from the New York Mets. Sources tell ESPN's Jeff Passan, Peterson, an all-star in 2025 before fading in the second half, was demoted from the starting rotation to the bullpen in late May. He made 16 appearances this year, 8 starts, went 3-6 with a 6.09 ERA. Sticking with baseball, the Marlins beat the Rangers today 4-2. We saw the Cubs beat the Mets 10-3. The Rockies down the Red Sox 8-6. And the Guardians beat the White Sox 4-3 in extra innings. Tomorrow,

0: 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Coming up next, we haven't forgotten about the World Cup, all the latest happenings, and what the U.S. could do. 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
2: Here's a look at your weatherology forecast. Lows of aloft around 56. Tonight, under partly cloudy skies, winds out of the west 5 to 10 miles per hour. Slight chance of thunderstorms. Tomorrow, high temperatures reach up to 73. Sunshine mixed with clouds at times. Lows of aloft around 52. Tomorrow night, slight chance for storms. I'm meteorologist Jennifer Wojcicki on 1430 ESPN Beaver Dam. Right now, 60.
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0: are with the call. First career walk-off home run, and it was a 445-foot shot. Longest walk-off homer by any player this season. Giants' third win this season when trailing in the ninth inning or later. Speaking of late rallies, remember that time when the Phillies rallied in the top of the ninth to beat the Nationals? It was way back on, Tuesday. If you don't recall that, that's okay, because the Phillies did it again on Wednesday.
1: One ball, two strikes to Hill. The pitch, swing and a fly ball deep, right center field. Wood back to the track, and the wall, it's gone, and they did it again. It's Derek Hill with a two-run pinch hit homer over the high wall and right. Deja vu in D.C. The Phillies take the lead in the ninth. It's 5-4.
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0: 30 and WBAL with the Baltimore Call Angels, a 7-6 win, their 11th extra inning game this season. They've now won four of those 11. Orioles 17 strikeouts pitching, their most in a game this season, but it's the Angels who win it with their sixth walk-off win this season, tying the Mariners, White Sox, and Padres for the most, second most in baseball. They trail the Cubs, who have nine. Dodgers and Twins on Wednesday. Shohei Ohtani on the mound.
1: Ohtani's 3-2 pitch. Swung on and missed. Strike three. A sweeper. Strikeout number eight for Ohtani.
0: Eight strikeouts over his six innings of work. Getting a little offensive support as well.
1: 3-2 pitch to Betts. He swings and hammers one. Left center and deep. This ball heading back to the wall. It is gone. A home run. Mookie Betts. Home run number nine. And the Dodgers strike first. It's 1-0.
0: They wind up winning it 4-3. Their seventh series sweep this season. AM 570 LA Sports. Ohtani improves to 8-2 with the win. Diamondbacks and Cardinals.
2: And the first pitch swung on. That is hit high and deep out to left field. Velasquez going back. And there's his first career big league home run. Lou James Groover. It comes in the top of the fourth inning. And the Diamondbacks now with a 5-1 lead.
0: Arizona Sports 98-7. 9-4 will be the final. Arizona gets the win. All nine starters with a hit in this one. Well, which draft pick will prove to be a hit? That's next. 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
8: Here's a look at your weatherology forecast. Mainly cloudy skies overnight with lows around 56. Westerly winds 5 to 10 miles per hour. Sunshine mixed with clouds at times. Thursday, slight chance of thunderstorms. High temperatures reach up to 73. Slight chance of thunderstorms. Thursday night, lows dip down to about 52, partly cloudy. I'm meteorologist Jennifer Wojcicki on 1430 ESPN Beaver Dam. Currently, it's 58 degrees.
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0: his physical strengths of how he can dominate a game down low and his defensive abilities, rebounding the basketball. I understand why Dallas did it, but it was a little bit of a surprise to see him go as early as he did. Maybe three or four picks later, that's where we would have found him.
1: And, of course, A.J. Dabanca goes number one overall on Tuesday. Darren Peterson goes number two overall, Wizards and Jazz, respectively. And as for the impact on the respective fortunes of those teams, to the guys at PTI.
2: All right, Wilbon, which team makes the play?

0: Yankees going long.
1: Another long drive to left field. Looking up is Green. See ya. Another home run for Goldschmidt. And the Yankees lead 2-1.
0: Paul Goldschmidt, the only player with multiple two-homer games against Jarek Skubal as the Yankees double up the Tigers 4-2. Skubal's six innings, gave up four hits, nine strikeouts, but three homers allowed in those four hits. Ties his career high in a game. Yankees with the 4-2 win on the YES Network. Guardians and White Sox went 10.
2: Here comes his 2-0 pitch.
3: Swung on, bouncing ball, left side, base hit. That'll put Cleveland back in front as Halpin scores from third on the RBI single by Watson.
0: WTAM in Cleveland as the Guardians go on to the 4-3 win in 10, snapping a three-game losing streak and avoid getting swept on the road for the first time this season, their 14th road series. Well, what does Team USA do with their lineup on Thursday? That's next. SportsCenter All Night. It's ESPN Radio.
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3: One ball, two strikes to Hill. The pitch, swing and a fly ball deep, right center field. Come on. Wood back. Come on. To the track and the wall. It's gone. And then hit it again. It's Derek Hill with a two-run pinch hit homer over the high wall and right. Deja vu in D.C. The Phillies take the lead in the ninth. It's 5-4.
1: Number one.
2: Giants, A's in San Francisco. If you're going to give your team the win, certainly appropriate if your name is Victor. KNBR.
3: The pitch.
2: Garcono, high drive. Left center field. It is gone! Victor Garcono walks it off with his second home run as a major leaguer. The Giants go deep twice in the ninth inning and steal a win from the A's. 2-1 the final. And we left Hart in San Francisco. That makes SportsCenter, though. Have you checked out Rich Eisen's new podcast presented by Gusto? 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

0: in the bottom of the ninth.
1: The pitch.
0: Garcotto, high drive. Left center field. It is gone! Victor Garcotto walks it off with his second home run as a major leaguer. The Giants go deep twice in the ninth inning and steal a win from the A's. 2-1 the final.
2: AMBR with the call. First career walk-off home run, and it was a 445-foot shot. Longest walk-off homer by any player this season. Giants' third win this season when trailing in the ninth inning or later. Speaking of late rallies, remember that time when the Phillies rallied in the top of the ninth to beat the Nationals? It was way back on, Tuesday. If you don't recall that, that's okay, because the Phillies did it again on Wednesday.
3: One ball, two strikes to Hill. The pitch, swing and a fly ball deep right center field. Wood back to the track and the wall. It's gone, and they did it again. It's Derek Hill with a two-run pinch hit homer over the high wall and right. Deja vu in D.C. The Phillies take the lead in the ninth. It's 5-4.
2: 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They win consecutive games, trailing, entering the ninth in both. 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
6: 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World Cup action continuing on Wednesday. Group A, Mexico gets another win. It's a 3-0 shutout. They'd already clinched the group prior to the game. Wins its three group stage games for the first time in World Cup action. They will play the round of 32 Tuesday in Mexico City, their opponent to be determined. South Africa also winning on Wednesday, 1-0 over South Korea. South Africa finishes second in Group A with 4 points. They will face Canada in the round of 32 on Sunday in Los Angeles. Group C, Brazil, a 3-0 win over Scotland. Brazil wins the group with 7 points. They'll face the second-place team from Group F Monday in Houston. Morocco doubles up Haiti 4-2, finishing second in Group C with 7 points. And in Group B, on Wednesday, Switzerland, a 2-1 win over Canada. Switzerland wins Group B with 7 points. Bosnia-Herzegovina, a 3-1 win over Qatar. And Bosnia finishes third in Group B with 4 points. Qatar is eliminated from the tournament. Team USA returns to the pitch on Thursday against Turkey A. The big question, though, will Team USA have everybody? ESPN's Jeremy Schapp.
7: Look, it's one of the most scrutinized calf injuries in the history of American sports. You know, Pulisic hasn't played now in 12 days since the first half of the first group stage game against Paraguay. He missed the game against Australia. If he does not play at all tomorrow, and assuming he does play in the round of 32 knockout game next week in San Francisco, it will be a full 19 days between playing time. That's a long time. So he indicated today when he addressed the media that he is ready to play tomorrow and that all systems are in fact go.
8: Yeah, it's been tough, but I was able to support the team and watch them get an amazing result in Seattle. And now just back training, pushing every day so that I can be available for this next game. Like, I care, obviously, for this team so deeply, just like we all do, and I just want us to win, whether I'm playing or not playing.
7: The question is going to be, how much does he play, assuming that he does play? We were talking to Casey Keller earlier, the former U.S. goalkeeper. And I think the assumption is going to be, it's not going to be 90 minutes. Maybe it's 30 minutes at the beginning. Maybe it's 30 minutes in the second half. But you want to get him out there. You want to get him moving. You want to get him some minutes. You don't want him to basically go 3 weeks between appearances.
9: So that's the Pulisic angle. There are some other tweaks that we could see from the U.S. lineup. What are you hearing about tomorrow's plans for this squad?
7: Well, there are almost certainly going to be some significant tweaks if

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0: second instance where a team scores the go-ahead run on a pickoff error in the seventh inning or later. Pirates taking it to the Mariners.
1: Here's the pitch.
2: Line drive right field, base hit. That'll do. That'll give the Pirates the lead. Andy Rodriguez into second base. Ball bounces past Rayleigh. He's into second with a double. Andy gives the Pirates a 2-1 lead in the fourth.
0: Pirates taking the lead there. They would pile on and win it 11-1. Sports Radio 93.7, The Fan. Pirates scoring 5 runs in the 4th inning, 4 runs in the 7th. 29 innings this season with at least 4 runs scored, tied for the with the Dodgers for the most in Major League Baseball. Yankees going long.
3: Another long drive to left field. Looking up is Green. See ya! Another home run for Goldschmidt. And the Yankees lead 2-1.
0: Paul Goldschmidt, the only player with multiple 2-homer games against Tarek Skubal, as the Yankees double up the Tigers 4-2. Skubal's 6 innings gave up 4 hits, 9 strikeouts, but 3 homers allowed in those 4 hits. Ties his career high in a game. Yankees with the 4-2 win on the YES Network. Guardians and White Sox went 10.
4: Here comes his 2-0 pitch. Swung on, bouncing ball, left side, base hit. That'll put Cleveland back in front as Halpin scores from third on the RBI single by Watson.
0: WTAM in Cleveland as the Guardians go on to the 4-3 win in 10, snapping a 3-game losing streak and avoid getting swept on the road for the first time this season, their 14th road series. Well, what does Team USA do with their lineup on Thursday? That's next. 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

0: Giants, A's, and San Francisco. If you're going to give your team the win, certainly appropriate if your name is Victor. KNBR.
1: The pitch.
0: Garcono, high drive. Left center field. In the ninth inning and steal a win from the A's, 2-1 the final. And we left Hart in San Francisco. That makes SportsCenter, though. 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

0: JR with the call. First career walk-off home run, and it was a 445-foot shot. Longest walk-off homer by any player this season. Giants' third win this season when trailing in the ninth inning or later. Speaking of late rallies, remember that time when the Phillies rallied in the top of the ninth to beat the Nationals? It was way back on, Tuesday. If you don't recall that, that's okay, because the Phillies did it again on Wednesday.
1: One ball, two strikes to Hill. The pitch, swing and a fly ball deep, right center field. Wood back to the track and the wall. It's going to run, and they did it again. It's Derek Hill with a two-run pinch hit homer over the high wall and right. Deja vu in D.C. The Phillies take the lead in the ninth. It's 5-4.
0: 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Win 5-4. They win consecutive games, trailing, entering the ninth in both. First time doing that in back-to-back games since 2013. For the Nationals, 23rd blown save this season. Six more than any other team. Straight ahead, what to do with the lineup on Thursday? That's next. 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
5: 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World Cup action continuing on Wednesday. Group A, Mexico gets another win. It's a 3-0 shutout. They'd already clinched the group prior to the game. Wins its 3 group stage games for the first time in World Cup action. They will play the round of 32 Tuesday in Mexico City, their opponent to be determined. South Africa also winning on Wednesday, 1-0 over South Korea. South Africa finishes second in Group A with 4 points. They will face Canada in the round of 32 on Sunday in Los Angeles. Group C, Brazil, a 3-0 win over Scotland. Brazil wins the group with 7 points. They'll face the second place team from Group F Monday in Houston. Morocco doubles up Haiti 4-2, finishing second in Group C with 7 points. And in Group B, on Wednesday, Switzerland, a 2-1 win over Canada. Switzerland wins Group B with 7 points. Bosnia-Herzegovina, a 3-1 win over Qatar. And Bosnia finishes third in Group B with 4 points. Qatar is eliminated from the tournament. Team USA returns to the pitch on Thursday against Turkey. The big question, though, will Team USA have everybody? ESPN's Jeremy Schapp.
6: Look, it's one of the most scrutinized calf injuries in the history of American sports. You know, Pulisic hasn't played now in 12 days since the first half of the first group stage game against Paraguay. He missed the game against Australia. If he does not play at all tomorrow, and assuming he does play in the round of 32 knockout game next week in San Francisco, it will be a full 19 days between playing time. That's a long time. So he indicated today when he addressed the media that he is ready to play tomorrow and that all systems are in fact go.
7: Yeah, it's been tough, but I was able to support the team and watch them get an amazing result in Seattle. And now just back training, pushing every day so that I can be available for this next game. Like, I care, obviously, for this team so deeply, just like we all do, and I just want us to win, whether I'm playing or not playing.
6: The question is going to be, how much does he play, assuming that he does play? We were talking to Casey Keller earlier, the former U.S. goalkeeper. And I think the assumption is going to be, it's not going to be 90 minutes. Maybe it's 30 minutes at the beginning. Maybe it's 30 minutes in the second half. But you want to get him out there. You want to get him moving. You want to get him some minutes. You don't want him to basically go 3 weeks between appearances.
8: So that's the Pulisic angle. There are some other tweaks that we could see from the U.S. lineup. What are you hearing about tomorrow's plans for this squad?
6: Well, there are almost certainly going to be some significant tweaks, if only because 4 of the United States' most important players, Tyler Adams and Chris Richards and Flo Balogun and Jedi Robinson, are all on yellow cards, so they don't want to risk anything. They're not going to be out there. It would be very surprising. Those 4 are not playing, and if Pulisic does play, he won't play the whole game. Beyond that, we're just going to have to wait and see.
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10: When you look at the Eastern Conference, I'm going to handicap it. New York is clearly in the top tier. Detroit, from a regular season standpoint, still in the top tier. Boston, still in the top tier. Let's see what happens with Jaylen Brown. And the Miami Heat, top tier, because they just got Giannis Antetokounmpo.
9: The U.S. men's national team preps for its final group stage game.
11: I think we achieved what we wanted, is to be, first of all, qualified for the next stage and then be first. No? But now I think it's important to think in all the circumstances because what we are thinking is to win, of course, 25, but we want to win.
9: Ohtani takes the mound as the Dodgers face the Twins.
12: Swing and a miss, strike three. Big sweeper. Cut on by Lewis. He makes quick work of Royce Lewis, and there's one away in the Twins' second.
9: Plus, Olivia Mouse leads the Lynx against the Mystics.
13: Miles whips a pass deep to the corner. McBride drains it. Her fourth three of the first half. She's got 14 points, and Minnesota back in business, tied up with the Mystics at the break.
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14: 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Wednesday, giving us a player going off on offense and a coach going off after a physical two-point loss. We'll have that on the way. But speaking of hoops, second half of the NBA draft, round number two. While the first round certainly gets the lion's share of the attention, There can be value in the second round.
15: And we see the second apron rearing its head again. Teams moving back in the draft. You know, just what's the big difference? $1 million here, $1 million there. You sign a player, you can make another pick. Some people trying to unload their picks. That's been kind of the theme of last night and tonight.
16: Yes, and second round picks have this great value, mainly because these are not guaranteed salary slots and a lot easier for teams that are closer and closer to that second apron.
14: Our Alan Hahn and PJ Carlissimo on the NBA draft on ESPN Radio. 30 more picks taken on Wednesday in New York. And now the dust settles. As for winners as we come out of the draft, our ESPN crew, Malika Andrews with Iman Shumpert, Brian Windhorst, Bobby Marks, and Jay Billis.
17: The truth is, we really don't know the winners until years in the future, but I'll tell you what I liked. Obviously, at the top with A.J. DeBonsa and Darren Peterson, but if you go a little bit further down, I think what Chicago got was really good. Getting Caleb Wilson from North Carolina and then getting Daylon Swain. A lot of people had Daylon Swain of Texas down a little bit further in the draft in the 20s, but they drafted him at 15, so they got a 3-and-D wing. And, kind of, who cares if you get the guy you want? Who cares if you got the fact? Get him at 15.
18: Mr. So I Chicago bet they did well. Here doesn't care.
17: I'm saying, I like this guy today.
18: All right, we're going to bring him on the NBA.
19: Yeah, I think good news for the Sacramento Kings. They've had zero luck in the lottery.
18: Yeah, they've needed some good news.
19: But some things have fallen their way. They've drafted pretty well the last couple of years. They really, really wanted Darius Acuff Jr. And there were two teams in front of them that could have drafted him in the point guard spot. He fell to them. They didn't have to trade up. They got their guy. They're thrilled about building around him. And then they traded in to the back of the first round to get Alex Karabam, to add another piece. And they may move on from Domantas Sabonis. We'll see. But they have Maxime Reynaud, and now they have Carabon to put into the big man position. And I think they came out of the first night feeling really good about them.
18: Sacramento has not necessarily been synonymous with winning recently, and so for them to be
19: your winner, being kind.
18: I'm trying to keep the good spirits going. One winner is me, because we get a new Iman Shumpert nickname, which is something that I always look forward to. What you got, Iman? Somebody you're looking at?
20: My boy Visa Caesar Salad, as I like. Visa Salad. Visa Salad. That's what I'm going to call it. Visa Salad. But I really am intrigued with him as a draft pick, especially with him going as low as he did. Not to say he went low, like he didn't deserve
18: high. But he was much higher.
20: Exactly. And I want to highlight that true big man stuff, because in a world full of you have to please

0: what they call first career walk-off home run, and it was a 445-foot shot, longest walk-off homer by any player this season. Giants' third win this season when trailing in the ninth inning or later. Speaking of late rallies, remember that time when the Phillies rallied in the top of the ninth to beat the Nationals? It was way back on, Tuesday. If you don't recall that, that's okay, because the Phillies did it again on Wednesday.
1: One ball, two strikes to Hill, the pitch, swing and a fly ball deep, right center field. Wood back to the track, to the wall, it's gone!
0: 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They win consecutive games, trailing, entering the ninth in both. First time doing that in back-to-back games since 2013. For the Nationals, 23rd blown save this season. 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Straight ahead, what to do with the lineup on Thursday? That's next. 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

0: I'm meteorologist Jennifer Wojcicki on 1430 ESPN Beaver Dam. Right now, it's 54 degrees.
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0: second instance where a team scores the go-ahead run on a pickoff error in the seventh inning or later. Pirates taking it to the Mariners.
1: Here's the pitch.
2: Line drive right field, base hit. That'll do. That'll give the Pirates the lead. Andy Rodriguez into second base. Ball bounces past Raley. He's into second with a double. Andy gives the Pirates a 2-1 lead in the fourth.
0: Pirates taking the lead there. They would pile on and win it 11-1. 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Pirates scoring 5 runs in the 4th inning, 4 runs in the 7th. 29 innings this season with at least 4 runs scored, tied for the with the Dodgers for the most in Major League Baseball. Yankees going long.
3: Another long drive to left field. Looking up is Green. See ya! Another home run for Goldschmidt. And the Yankees lead 2-1.
0: Paul Goldschmidt, the only player with multiple 2-homer games against Tarek Skubal, as the Yankees double up the Tigers 4-2. Skubal's 6 innings, gave up 4 hits, 9 strikeouts, but 3 homers allowed in those 4 hits. Ties his career high in a game. Yankees with the 4-2 win on the YES Network. Guardians and White Sox went 10.
4: Here comes his 2-0 pitch. Swung on, bouncing ball, left side, base hit. That'll put Cleveland back in front as Halpin scores from third on the RBI single by Watson.
0: WTAM in Cleveland as the Guardians go on to the 4-3 win in 10, snapping a 3-game losing streak and avoid getting swept on the road for the first time this season, their 14th road series. Well, what does Team USA do with their lineup on Thursday? That's next. 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
1: Number two.
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3: One ball, two strikes to Hill. The pitch, swing and a fly ball deep right center field. Come on. Wood back. Come on. To the track and the wall. It's going to run. And they did it again. It's Derek Hill with a two-run pitch hit homer over the high wall and right. Deja vu in D.C. The Phillies take the lead in the ninth. It's 5-4.
1: Number one.
2: Giants, A's in San Francisco. If you're going to give your team the win, certainly appropriate if your name is Victor. KMBR.
3: The pitch.
2: Garcono, high drive. Left center field. It is gone! Victor Garcono walks it off with his second home run as a major leaguer. The Giants go deep twice in the ninth inning and steal a win from the A's. 2-1 the final.
4: Garcono, after a game-tying homer from Rafi Devers, the second team this season to hit a game-tying and walk-off homer in the ninth inning. Rockies did it about a month ago. That's going to do it for SportsCenter All Night. I'm Jay Reynolds. It's Thursday, June 25th, birthday of Ricky Gervais. Much more reaction to what we saw this week in the draft coming up on Sportsmanlike is next at ESPN Radio.
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1: Whoa!
18: Yeah.
1: What a day yesterday. Patty, the caddy. Paid off. We're on Sportsmanlike here on ESPN Radio. ESPN 2, we are presented by Progressive Insurance. On Chris Cady, Michelle Smallman, Evan Cohen with you. Yes, Patty the Caddy. What am I referring to? Pat Costello, one of our producers here on Unsportsmanlike, threw out there on, I believe, June 11th. Hey, you know, I would love to take up Michael Kim, professional golfer, on his offer for people, everyday fans, to be his caddy for pro-ams. Travelers Championship is going on right now in Connecticut. And Pat made the pitch to Michael Kim. We did it on the air. Michael Kim said, yes. Yes, you can absolutely caddy for me. And then yesterday it happened.

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3: Here's a look at your weatherology forecast. For today, some patchy fog to start, otherwise becoming partly sunny. Slight chance for an afternoon shower or storm developing with highs up to 74. For tonight, any lingering showers or storms ending early on, some patchy fog possible overnight, a low of 52. Staying dry for your Friday, highs in the mid-70s. I'm meteorologist Michael Caron, 1430 ESPN, Beaver Dam. Currently 56 degrees.
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4: For today, some patchy fog to start, otherwise becoming partly sunny. Slight chance for an afternoon shower or storm developing with highs up to 74. For tonight, any lingering showers or storms ending early on. Some patchy fog possible overnight, a low of 52. Staying dry for your Friday, highs in the mid-70s. And that's your latest forecast. I'm meteorologist Michael Caron, 95.3 WBEV, powered by Daily Dodge. Currently 56 degrees.
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7: 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We welcome you all into the Good Karma Brands John Moser Children's Radiothon. My name is Justin the Ninja Wilski. Sitting here with me is Sherry Sackett. Good morning, Sherry.
8: Good morning. Super excited to get rolling.
7: A little earlier than we normally drag you in here.
8: Yes.
7: Not so much kicking and screaming. You seemed very happy to be here this morning.
8: I will do anything for the children.
7: I don't blame you. This year, there is one notable change. We don't have a UN Wade competition. I think Wade took vacation so that he could avoid losing again.
8: I think he might have too, because he really has lost pretty big the last couple years.
7: Yeah, it's been almost embarrassing. But that's okay, because there's a lot of other ways where people can help us raise money for the kids. This is a live auction, 27 hours straight. You can watch us on Daily Dodge TV. 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A few caveats for everybody out there. Technology's gotten incredibly great, so the stream is super duper quick and keeps up with us for the most part, but your radio broadcast is always going to be the most accurate when it comes to timing. That's what we're basing everything on for bids. So when we say on the radio that something's closed, it's closed. We apologize. So let me tell you, bid high, bid often, bid early. Mm-hmm. That's always important as well. We're going to have some items that close out within a half hour. Some items might go a full hour. Some items might go for a longer span. If you want to know what's out there and available, check out dailydodge.com, the Radiothon tab. You can see a list of items. Kale took a lot of time and effort to put a PDF in there to show everybody all the different items that are available, including what time slots they'll be running in, so you can be prepared for your favorite items. Sherry, do you want to introduce some of our items that we've got going on?
8: Yeah.
7: Starting now?
8: Yeah, definitely. So the first one, starting now, will go until 6 p.m. today. It is a Packer overnight experience. So it's four tickets to the December 20th Packer game, section 100, row 48, four passes to the Tundra Trio tailgate, and an

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1: ABC News, I'm Sherry Preston. Two strong earthquakes hammering Venezuela within seconds of each other. That's what it sounded like when the first hit the airport. The first quake, 7.2. The second, even stronger, magnitude 7.5. Venezuela's president just announcing the death toll has leapt to at least 164 people. Nearly 1,000 are hurt, and both those numbers are expected to go up. Tensions running hot in Washington, D.C. after President Trump went into a meeting with Senate Republicans, including some who had voted in favor of a war powers resolution. One of them, Louisiana Senator Bill Cassidy. ABC's Karen Waugh in Washington.
2: Cassidy, who recently lost his re-election bid, admits losing his temper.
3: I'm not going to be worried.
2: The meeting was held after Trump abruptly canceled plans to sign a bipartisan affordable housing bill.
1: Europe still slammed by deadly heat. Paris saw daytime temperatures over 100. This is ABC News.
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12: For today, some patchy fog to start, otherwise becoming partly sunny. Slight chance for an afternoon shower or storm developing with highs up to 74. For tonight, any lingering showers or storms ending early on. Some patchy fog possible overnight, a low of 52. Staying dry for your Friday, highs in the mid-70s. And that's your latest forecast. I'm meteorologist Michael Caron, 95.3 WBEV, powered by Daily Dodge. Right now, it's 57.
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0: They did go really fast, especially the last half hour of the last hour. And not just because I got to look into Dirk's dreamy eyes the entire time he was sitting here, but because you guys...

0: well. So we're going to take a break. We'll be back with more of the 2026 Good Comer Brands John Moser Children's Radiothon after this on 95.3 WBEV, ESPN Beaver Dam, and Daily Dodge TV.
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Kiel Zomer alongside ESPN Madison's Riley Yelk. We've also got Amanda from Bose Heavenly Clubhouse, Amber and Sam from Open Door Mayville with us, two of our great nonprofit organizations.

Really appreciate that help. So that wraps up the bidding for the ride to school in a squad car. So congratulations, Sean. You're going to have a happy kiddo there. Nicely done. And that leaves about 30.

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6: Highs around 74 today under partly cloudy skies with a slight chance of thunderstorms. Northwesterly winds 5 to 10 miles per hour. Partly cloudy tonight, slight chance of thunderstorms. Lows level off around 52. Sunshine mixed with clouds at times. Tomorrow, daytime highs approaching 74. I'm meteorologist Jennifer Wojcicki on 95.3 WBEV, powered by Daily Dodge. Currently 64.
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8: 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Kiel Zomer alongside ESPN Madison's Riley Yelk. And in this hour, we've got two new guests from Big Brothers Big Sisters. We have Debbie and Tammy joining us. Good morning, ladies. How are you?
9: Good morning. Wonderful. Thank you.
8: Great to have you here. Excited to have you as part of the Children's Radiothon, one of our beneficiaries this year. And we've got a couple of items on the block here in this hour that we want to tell you about. And then later in the hour, we're going to get to know a little bit about the work that Big Brothers Big Sisters is doing. And our first auction item here in this half hour is from Big Brothers Big Sisters. You guys have put together a fantastic backyard barbecue pack. This is super. This is right up my alley. You get a barbecue for six people. This includes $150 of your choice of homemade brats in 50 flavors, marinated chicken breasts, or ribeye steaks, plus gift certificates to Fox Brothers Piggly Wiggly for all the fixins, desserts from Sweet Talkin' Treats and Sassy Sweet Bakery in Watertown. 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Looking for an opening bid on that right now at 920-885-4446. It's summertime. It's grilling out season. This would be perfect.
10: Sounds if delicious.
8: You seem like a guy that enjoys a little food off the grill.
10: I'm a big barbecue guy.
8: I'm right there with you. Our other new auction in in this half hour is from our friends at ESPN Madison. And Riley, I'm going to have you tell us a little bit about

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12: Around 74 today under partly cloudy skies with a slight chance of thunderstorms. Northwesterly winds 5 to 10 miles per hour. Partly cloudy tonight, slight chance of thunderstorms. Lows level off around 52. Sunshine mixed with clouds at times. Tomorrow, daytime highs approaching 74. I'm meteorologist Jennifer Wojcicki on 95.3 WBEV, powered by Daily Dodge. Right now, it's 68.

0: go. We're going to go to line two. Good morning. You are on the Radiothon. What would you like to place a bid on?
1: The Bayside.
0: All right. Bayside is at 250 right now.
1: Make it 350.
0: Whoa! 350. We get to do that. We get to do this on this. Oops, wrong button.
2: Overbid.
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2: Overbid.

0: He has a great name here that's calling in right now. I love it. Sean, thank you, and hang on the line there, okay? Let's go to line one. We're coming in hot and heavy. Good afternoon. Welcome to the 2026 Children's Radiothon. What would you like to bid on?
1: The Hoya House or Hoya House beer for a year.
0: The beer for a year. How much would you like to put down?
1: $25.
0: $25. That's a good opening bid. And what is your first name?
1: Jen.
0: Jen? All right. Jen, hang on the line. They're going to get some information for you, but we've got your bid down. We appreciate it. All right, 920-885-4446. My goodness, they are coming in hot and heavy. We like that.
2: Absolutely.
0: You know, the more calls, the more bids, the more the charities benefit, and the less we have to talk.
2: Right.
0: And the ratings go up, the less I talk when I'm on the air. So
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3: Yep.
2: It's kind of in the Twin Cities, as Uncle Bill would have said, over by Lively Lowell and Peaceful Reeseville. 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
8: Chance of thunderstorms this afternoon. Otherwise, cloudy skies with a few peaks of sun. High temperatures reach up to 73. Winds out of the northwest, 5 to 10 miles per hour. Slight chance of thunderstorms tonight. Lows dip down to about 53. Partly cloudy skies. Highs level off around 73. Tomorrow, a mix of clouds and sun. I'm meteorologist Jennifer Wojcicki on 95.3 WBEV, powered by Daily Dodge. Currently, it's 69 degrees.
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10: Welcome back in. 7.5 hours into the Children's Radiothon. Mike and Lance and Renee and Stephanie, we've got big news to announce here. So our engineer, Jeff, back up the stairs. I don't know if you've got, Jeff, do you have like a drum roll or a fanfare or something?
11: There we go.
10: Oh, he's got the drum roll.
12: It's like royalty.
10: Oh, this is, Jeff, you are, oh, I love you, man. As of, let's see, it is 1:38 p.m. As of 1:38, the total amount raised is, Lance.
11: Well, thanks, Mike. $60,000.
10: 60K! Yeah! 60,000 smackers raised as of 1:38, and that is all because of all of you and your generosity. We thank you, and keep it coming, please. And we can do it. We can keep it coming.
11: Yep.
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10: Chance of thunderstorms this afternoon. Otherwise, cloudy skies with a few peaks of sun. High temperatures reach up to 73. Winds out of the northwest, 5 to 10 miles per hour. Slight chance of thunderstorms. Tonight, lows dip down to about 53. Partly cloudy skies. Highs level off around 73. Tomorrow, a mix of clouds and sun. I'm meteorologist Jennifer Wojcicki on 95.3 WBEV, powered by Daily Dodge. Currently, it's 69 degrees.
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12: It is our number 9 of the Children's Radiothon, and just when you thought it was safe, Mike Tronson and Lance Davis are back in the saddle for another hour of fun and games. Lance, time's flying by here. I mean,
13: it is.

0: Elisa pendant necklace. And we are also at $60 right now for 15 pounds of Georgia Freestone peaches and 5-pound box of Michigan blueberries. That's at $60 right now. And we have 4 Brewers tickets behind home plate August 9th against the Twins. We have that bid all the way up to $250 right now.
1: And don't forget, we do still have the Packer overnight package to give away. That'll be on until 6 p.m. The current bid is $1,500. 4 tickets to a Packer game against the Dolphins, Section 100, Row 48. 4 passes to a Tundra Trio tailgate and an overnight stay at the Hyatt Regency Green Bay for Sunday night. And then we also have the Kalahari $500 gift card. That is only at $150 right now. We come on, Kalahari in the summer. What's better than that?
0: Well, I was going to say, you either got the Brewers game or Kalahari. Get both.
1: Exactly. Why not? It's for the kids.
0: It is for the kids. And we are going to step aside quick break. Make sure you keep calling in during the break right now. We'll be back in just a few moments here on the 2026 Good Karma Brands John Moser Children's Radiothon here on 95.3 WBEV.
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0: Welcome back to the 2026 Good Karma Brands John Moser Children's Radiothon. 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As we do come back, we have a caller on the line ready to make another bid. Who are we speaking with and what are we bidding on?
11: This is Stephanie.
0: Hello, Stephanie. What are we bidding on this afternoon?
11: I'm going to bid on the necklace, $20.
0: All right. $20 for Stephanie. 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
8: Okay, Homer. Welcome back to the Good Karma Brand John Moser Children's Radiothon. 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prize wheel. Looking for a first bid there. We are also at this point seeing John in the lead for 3 custom-made wooden cutting boards made right here by Don Taylor, who's joining us today. Don, it's for the kids. I feel like Ashley's got to throw another bid in here.
9: I would think so.
10: I am like the biggest.
8: You're
10: going to
8: get
10: faller,
8: into this. Faller,
10: yes.
8: Yes, what are we bidding?
10: 65.
8: All right, Ashley's taking the lead again. John, we'll keep an eye out on the phone lines for you. You are in a bidding war with Ashley Dobrzynski. As that now
11: we're not solving this off air either.
8: At $65 right now. And also closing in here in just about 9 minutes time, we currently have $360 bid by Shannon. She would be going to the Brewers game on August 9th. 4 tickets behind home plate. That includes a parking pass and a $25 Usinger gift card. Would love to get over 365. I want to hit this
10: so do I
8: button really
10: and
8: bad.
10: I just want people to close their eyes and think about where you could be on August 9th. You're sitting there You have a preferred parking pass. You're inside the store. You're near the gates. You got your Usinger sausage gift card. You got your tailgating supplies. You're sitting out there, and then you're going behind home plate.
8: You're behind home
10: plate. Come on, people.
8: First place Brewers.
10: First place Brewers. $360. You're getting a steal. Jonna, I know that's you.
8: Hello? Is this Jonna calling in?
9: Yes, it is.
10: Come on.
8: John, what are we bidding for on these custom cutting boards?
9: I'll do 75.
8: 75 for John. Thank you very much, John. You're currently in the lead for that. And Don talked about it here just a moment ago. How long would you say it takes to make one of these cutting boards?
12: For the set of three, I think it was probably about 5 hours worth of work.
8: Jeez, so 5 hours put into time. We got to make sure we reward you and reward the kids. Let's keep that going up.
10: Stop it.
12: All eyes are on you, Ashley.
10: No.
8: And Ashley, we'll circle back to you. We do have 7.5 minutes to go on these. We did have, during the break, too, a big shout-out to Chris Kladowski. She has bumped up the Packer overnight. That's four tickets to the December 20th Packer game. Section 100, you're talking, you're in good seats. Four passes to the Tundra Trio tailgate.
10: And the Tundra Trio tailgate is no joke.
8: No, I know you guys have been a part of that.
10: Oh my goodness. One of my favorite parts about the, well, not, the best parts about the Trio is that it is such a nice setup. You are right, like you can literally see the stadium from the backyard. 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You get food from the best places. Like, I think I would eat my body weight every time I would be there because the food is that good. And the hospitality, off the charts. Make sure you outbid. $2,000 right now we're looking at.
8: $2,000. 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But right now, we do have another caller on the air. Who are we speaking with, and what are you bidding on?
13: This is Brad.
8: All right, Brad, what would you be bidding on right now?
13: The Brewer tickets.
10: Woo!
8: All right, Brad, what would you like to see that number go to?
13: Let's go 400.
10: Yes, Brad!
8: All right, and that's an overbid.
10: Woo!
14: Overbid. Overbid.
10: We got our first overbid. Thank you so much, Brad. $400, Walter.
8: $400. Brad, nicely done. Stay on the line. We'll get your info. And then, again, if you want to be the one going to the Brewers game, taking on the Minnesota Twins, you still have time. It's at $400 right now, but we have about 5.5 minutes to get bids on. And I will say, I really want to see this Pizza Ranch party go, because right now we're still looking for an opening bid right now. And that one, again, you're going to have a 90-minute birthday party, 10 kids, 2 adults. You got pizza, you got soft drinks, plates, cups, ice creams. 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We're still looking for a first bid on that one. Call in to the Radiothon now at 920-885-4446. And Don, I imagine, like, when you were growing up, did you ever have a birthday party that's, like, stuck out in your head that you're like, I would love to almost recreate that for somebody?
12: Back in the day, we used to have Chuck E. Cheese. I'm not sure if it's still around anymore, but, yeah, we did those type of things.
10: Chuck E. Cheese was dope.
8: Well, and very similar to Chuck E. Cheese. You have the Fun Zone over there. Oh, yeah. You got, don't get me wrong, I love Chuck E. Cheese. Pizza Ranch food. You got different buffets.
10: Ooh,
8: good
10: yeah.
8: chicken.
12: They don't have the mouse coming out and give you the birthday.
8: Yeah. No mouse. But we do have a caller back in for the Radiothon. You're on the air right now. Who are we speaking with and what are we bidding on?
15: Brenda for the birthday party.
8: Brenda for the birthday party. All right. Awesome, Brenda. And how much would you like to bid on that?
15: $40.
8: $40. All right, Brenda. Please stay on the line. You are the leader in the clubhouse right now for that party. And we do have another caller that actually just, if they disappear, please feel free to call back in, 920-885-4446. And as we do close in on this 10th hour, if you are on stream, there is the delay. So just want to keep emphasizing, if you want to come in at the 11th hour, you're going to have to do it a little earlier than what you're hearing if you want to get your bid on. And Ashley, I'm going to give you another chance here. 3.5 minutes ago, we're at 75 right now.
10: You're really gonna wait. John Wynn? I'm going to wait.
8: You're waiting right now. All right, we're going to give you a couple minutes. I'm going to ask you again. As we get closer, I want to give John an opportunity to throw one last haymaker at you in case you are going to

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2: Welcome back to the Good Karma Brands John Moser Children's Radiothon. Coming back here with the caller on the line, who are we speaking with and what are we bidding on?
6: Joanne, and the factor of randomness, what's bid on that right now?
2: Absolutely. We actually were looking for a first bid, and you said the name was Joanne?
6: Yes.
2: All right, Joanne, what would you like to bid on that?
6: $20.
2: $20 to start right there. Thank you, Joanne, if you can stay on the line with us, and we will get your information. Thank you for starting the bidding off there. As we do have another caller on the line, and I think I know who it is, but who are we speaking with, and what would you like to bid on?
7: Well, this is Dale.
2: I figured, yeah, Dale. How we doing?
7: I'm good. How are you doing today?
2: We're doing great. We're trying to get some opening bids. Is that why we're calling here today?
7: It is. I'd actually like to bid in honor of Chinsky, $33 for his 33rd birthday today on the BDHS Family Activity Pack. And I would encourage anybody that wants to overbid me to...
2: I believe
8: Dale, where are you?
2: Dale, I was going to say, you cut out the end, but I think I know what you were saying, that you have to expect everybody to go up 33 additional dollars with each overbid.
7: You got it.
2: Dale, we appreciate the time. If you stay on the line, we'll get all that info from you. But thank you very much, and I appreciate the birthday wishes. You're the man, Dale.
8: You know, I really like what he just did. And we got to make it special. So come on, Dodge County. We all love Walter. Come on. Bid high, bid often, $33 increments. And this is actually a great one to do it for, because who is one of the voices of the Golden Beavers?
2: Oh, yeah.
8: Who is it? You.
2: It is
8: your 33rd birthday. You're Mr. Beaver Dam. I think people
9: need to. Soon to be mayor?
2: No.
8: Yes, soon to be mayor. I think people need to start bidding $33 increments on the BDHS Family Activity Pass. It's here until 5, people.
2: Treat it almost like season tickets for your football games. You want to get out there plenty of times this year. You go out there, it comes for 4 people. So you go to a few games. This thing pays for itself immediately. And then, Ashley, I believe you also want to talk about another thing else we have up right now.
8: Yes, we still have the Kalahari $500 gift card. It is running until 6 p.m. The highest bid right now is $250. So let's keep going. And come on, it's the Kalahari. There's nothing better than a good water park, am I right?
2: No, there isn't, unless you want to go to a Packer game.
8: Oh, good one.
2: Because right now, Chris Kladowski's in

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5: Slight chance for isolated thunderstorms tonight, otherwise partly cloudy skies. Lows dip down to about 53. Easterly winds 5 to 10 miles per hour. Sunshine mixed with clouds at times. Tomorrow, high temperatures reach up to 73. Mainly clear skies. Tomorrow night, lows dip down to about 53. I'm meteorologist Jennifer Wojcicki on 95.3 WBEV, powered by Daily Dodge. Currently 74.
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7: 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It is our number 13 of 27 here on the Children's Radiothon. Keel Zomer alongside you until 8 o'clock tonight, and I am joined by ESPN Madison's Jesse Nelson. Jesse, nice to have you here
8: today. Thank you, Kale. My pleasure. Always love being here for the John Moser Children's Radiothon. Can't wait to be here for the next 2 hours.
7: It is going to be an exciting 2 hours, and we really kick it off in exciting fashion, because if you have been listening to Wally and Ashley the last couple of hours, if you've been following the Good Karma Brands John Moser Children's Radiothon on Facebook, you know that at 6 o'clock tonight we had a big announcement to make, and it's a big one. It is my great honor and privilege to announce that on this day, June 25th, 2026, at 6 p.m., in its 28-year history, the Good Karma Brands John Moser Children's Radiothon has raised an overall 28-year total of $3 million. Woo! Yeah! Woo! $3 million, ladies and gentlemen. $3 million. Wow. I am just amazed by the generosity of this community.

I'm a big fan of the 19th hole that they teamed up with Beaverdam Country Club. That's a good one. Although I really, you know, I haven't met a Hoya Hop House beer that I don't like. So they've got all kinds of good stuff over there. 920-885-4446 is the phone number to call if you want to place a bid. And we've got a call coming in. We will go over to line one. Good evening. You are on the Radiothon. What would you like?

0: The line, Sandy, and we're going to grab a little information off the air. So Sandy is in at $200 on those Wisconsin volleyball tickets, and we are going to be closing those out in just a few minutes here. And of course, until 7 o'clock, we're going to keep going with the beautiful handmade picnic table made out of cedar. It is just an incredible piece of work, piece of art, whatever you want to call it. We got another call coming in. We'll head over to line two. Good evening. You are on the Radiothon. What would you like to bid on?
1: Yeah, I'd like to bid on a picnic table.
0: Fantastic. Right. And we're looking for an opening bid. What would you like to bid on that?
1: $100.
0: $100 starting bid. And what's your first name?
1: Doreen.
0: All right. Doreen, hang on the line, and we're going to grab a little information from you off the air here. And, again, looking for more bids on that. We'll start to wrap up these Wisconsin volleyball tickets in just a couple of minutes. 920-885-4446 is the phone number if you want to play place a bid. And, yes, we definitely recommend bid high, bid often, because in the last hour or two, we've seen some folks maybe miss out on some items because they kind of waited, and then they were, yeah, so don't wait. And again, a reminder, if you're listening on the stream or watching, on the Daily Dodge TV, you're on a little bit of a delay, so keep that in mind. So if you're going, okay, there's 30 seconds left, well, really in real time, we've probably wrapped it up. So give us a call at 920-885-4446.
2: Let me in on a little secret here about that volleyball match, Kale. So it's Friday, October 16th at the Fieldhouse in Madison. The Fieldhouse is going to be rocking on a Friday night. You're going to get the full experience. The students are going to be in there loud and proud and early. You get down to Madison. The weather's still beautiful in mid-October. You get to enjoy the lake, maybe get yourself a beverage or a little bite to eat before you head in. And they're playing Maryland as the opponent. Wisconsin's going to win that one. Well, there's no doubt about that. Wisconsin's going to beat Maryland.
0: He's got confidence.
2: So you're going to enjoy a victory. It's going to be a fun, joyous atmosphere in the Fieldhouse that night. So it is well worth where the bid is currently at $200 to Sandy. And someone could still get some great value if they want to up that a little bit before we close it out here.
0: Looking at the clock, I'm going to go ahead and start a two-minute timer on those volleyball tickets. Wisconsin versus Maryland, you get four tickets to Friday, October 16th. This is courtesy of ESPN Madison. It's a $260 value right now. Sandy has the bid at $200. Now, Jesse, as the guy who covers Badger volleyball in studio, have you actually had a chance to sneak out and take in a game?
2: I have. So yes, I've done the pre-post game show from the Fieldhouse a number of times.
0: Okay.
2: There have been a few, Matt. You know, when Penn State comes to town, when Marquette comes to town, it's a nice rivalry, and you know, you don't want to miss those. And so I say, you might not. I'll take the extra unit and go over there and be on site for that one tonight. So it is so fun. I'm not kidding you. I didn't go to school in Madison, so I didn't know what a Badger volleyball experience was like. But the first time I was in that field house taking it all in, and it was like a non-conference game against UW-Milwaukee at the start of the year. And it's like this easy victory, and still the place is going nuts on a Tuesday night in September. I've never seen anything like it. It's a one-of-a-kind atmosphere. If you've never been, this, to support a great local cause, is the perfect way to find your first tickets to go to a Badger volleyball.
0: And as you mentioned that, we're just under a minute left, and we're going to go to the phones and head over to line one. Good evening. Welcome to the Radiothon. What do you want to bid on? Ooh, are you there, line one?
3: Yes, I'm there.
0: There we go. We got you now. What do you want to bid on?
3: On the Badger volleyball ticket.
0: All right, it's at 200 right now.
3: Okay, I'll go 250.
0: 250, and what's the first name?
3: Julie.
0: All right, we got a new bidder in there. All right, Julie, hang on the line. We're going to grab a little information from you off the air here. So Julie's in at 250. We are $11 away from an overbid. Let me ring the bell. Let me put the fancy graphic up on the screen. Let's go back to the phones. Caller on line two, you are on the Radiothon. Good evening. What would you like to bid on?
4: I would like to bid on the picnic table.
0: On the picnic table.
2: Ooh, good
0: fantastic.
2: Choice. Good choice.
0: Right now, it's we got an opening bid at $100. What would you like to bid?
4: $150.
0: And what's the first name?
4: Joe.
0: Fantastic. Joe, hang on the line here. We're going to grab a little information from you off the air.

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3: Slight chance for isolated showers tonight. Otherwise, partly cloudy skies. Lows dip down to about 53. Easterly winds around 5 miles per hour. A blend of clouds and sun. Tomorrow, highs level off around 73. Lows level off around 53. Tomorrow night, mainly clear skies. I'm meteorologist Jennifer Wojcicki on 95.3 WBEV, powered by Daily Dodge. Currently, it's 74 degrees.
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